0: sun is down, the stars are out, and it's time for a pop culture party.
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2: I was younger and I was smarter then. You got me. Do you ever make plans like a week in advance, 2 weeks in advance, day of? You're like, why did I make that plan?
3: I'm actually really glad that you reminded me because I need to follow up on something probably right now.
2: It's awful, but why do we do this? When they're like, oh, hey, do you want to come to this thing like 2 weeks from now? And you're like, oh my God, that sounds amazing. Oh, that sounds so much fun. And then day of, you're like, why in the heck did I agree to do that?
3: How am I supposed to predict where my energy level is going to be 2 weeks away from now?
2: Literally. Oh, it's awful. But also, how do you get out of it? Is it bad to cancel? It is bad to cancel, right?
3: Yeah, you have to go. You have to go.
2: Fine.

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1: Trivia time. Lauren Snap, Donnie Meacham. Hit us with your guesses. Slide into the DMs right there on the Pop Crush app. Here is the question. This item is something that we all sit on without even thinking twice, but it's actually dirtier than a toilet seat. So what do you sit on that is dirtier than a toilet seat? What's your guess?
2: Your car seat, because you're eating and like you're jumping coffee and dirt and grime because you're working out. Yes, I'm gonna go with car seat.
1: Okay, well, car seat is wrong. Think about it. Hit us up in the DMs right there on the Pop Crush app. I've got the answer. That's coming up.
0: Join the Pop Crush crew. 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
10: Here we go. Mostly clear and humid tonight. Look for a light east breeze and low temperatures near 70. Mostly sunny, hot, and humid tomorrow. Record to near record high temperatures are likely. The west wind will gust near 20 with high temperatures near 97. Increasing clouds tomorrow night. Your campfire smoke will rise straight up with little to no wind and low temperatures again near 70. Slightly cooler on Wednesday. For WeatherWatch 12, I'm Chief Meteorologist Jeff Weller on Mix 96.
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1: Lauren Snap, Donnie Meacham. It is trivia time, and the question was, what is it that you sit on every single day? And you don't think twice about it, but it's actually dirtier than a toilet seat. And the answer is movie theater seats. A movie theater seat is apparently a colony of bacteria. It makes me really, honestly, just gag. Because I'm eating popcorn when I'm in a movie theater seat. And I'm just like, oh, I didn't wash my hands.
2: Yeah, but also, like, I know friends that have done things in movie theater seats. You know what? That makes complete total sense.
1: Whoa.
2: Yeah. And it was during Marley and Me. Like, what?
1: Give me a break.
2: Why aren't you watching Marley and Me?
1: Get out of here, Donnie.

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1: Ooh, nostalgia is in. Everybody. Ooh, Backstreet Boys, y'all. The Sphere, Las Vegas. Hello. Backstreet Boys at the Sphere on Pop Crush Nights. Why wouldn't you want to be there? The Sphere is amazing. Seriously, the show is brilliant. You want to be there. We want to send you airfare for two. Two nights stay at the Venetian. The Venetian is a gorgeous. You're going to get early entrance, VIP access, VIP nightclub access. Seriously, y'all, go. Enter to win right now. 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

0: is Pop Crush.
1: Do you like feet, Norn?
2: Not really. Baby feet. Yeah, I love baby feet.
1: Ooh,
2: that's it.
1: Baby feet. Is it true they actually smell like Fritos? Isn't that what they say? Or is that dog feet?
2: That's dog feet.
1: Oh, so
2: I also like dog feet. My dog's feet.
1: Okay, so wrong there again. But it turns out maybe feet rubs, if you're like, two. You know what? Everything's going. You know what? Okay, we're going to make it even easier there. Foot rubs, it improves your sex life, says Kelly Ripa and Mark Consuelos. But maybe that's why I'm not having any, because I'm not rubbing your feet.
2: I mean, you're not rubbing my feet, but also I'm not rubbing your feet. And we're not rubbing our own feet. We are really just not having great sex lives right now, apparently. Yeah.
1: No, it's rough. Feet.
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0: Here we go. Mostly clear and humid tonight. Look for a light east breeze and low temperatures near 70. Mostly sunny, hot, and humid tomorrow. Record to near record high temperatures are likely. The west wind will gust near 20 with high temperatures near 97. Increasing clouds tomorrow night. Your campfire smoke will rise straight up with little to no wind and low temperatures again near 70. Slightly cooler on Wednesday. For Weather Watch 12, I'm Chief Meteorologist Jeff Weller on Mix 96.
1: Your weeknight party from 7 to midnight. It's Pop Crush

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I bet you would. It's Lauren Snap from Pop Crush Nights. Right now, get in to win our Summer Sizzle. 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
1: Do you know why I pulled you over? Seriously, like words that you never, ever want to hear. Well, on the Pop Crush app, there's multiple questions that police ask you. The answers are all right there. Why I pulled you over, it's because they want you to rat yourself out.
2: Really?
1: Yeah, every time I've ever been asked why I pulled you over, it's always like, I don't know, sir. I mean, I was going 90 in a 40, but I'm not sure why you pulled me over.
2: Every time that they say, do you know why I pulled you over? I go, oh my gosh, I hope it's jury duty. I've wanted that my whole life.
1: Did you think I was cute? I know I flew by you, so I don't know if you got a good look at me, but did you think I was cute? You want a date?

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6: Here we go. Mostly clear and humid tonight. Look for a light east breeze and low temperatures near 70. Mostly sunny, hot, and humid tomorrow. Record to near record high temperatures are likely. The west wind will gust near 20 with high temperatures near 97. Increasing clouds tomorrow night. Your campfire smoke will rise straight up with little to no wind and low temperatures again near 70. Slightly cooler on Wednesday. For WeatherWatch 12, I'm Chief Meteorologist Jeff Weller on Mix 96.
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0: are on Snap Donnie Meacham, and we are ready for some rapid fire trivia.
1: Ooh, hit me.
0: All right, late night rapid fire trivia. Is your thinking cap on?
1: Yes.
0: All right, see how many of these you can answer.
1: Okay.
0: Who was named after Leonardo da Vinci because his pregnant mom felt him kick while standing in front of a Da Vinci painting?
1: Leonardo DiCaprio.
0: Dang, you're good. Okay. Secretly funded a children's hospital but did not put his name on it. Who was it?
1: Nicest actor on the planet, Mr. Keanu Reeves.
0: Oh, dang, you're good. All right. Showed up at a random house party in Scotland, did the dishes, and then he dipped.
1: Harry Styles.
0: No, Bill Murray.
1: Okay.
0: Oof, I love that guy. Great documentary is out right now, by the way. All right, so final one. This person is Rob Schneider's daughter.
1: Oh, El King.
0: Dang, boo-boo, you is good at this game. I love it. Hit us in the DMs with your favorite fun fact tonight. We're playing trivia.

0: Crush Nights.
1: Ooh, nostalgia is in. Everybody. Ooh, Backstreet Boys, y'all. The Sphere, Las Vegas. Hello. Backstreet Boys at the Sphere on Pop Crush Nights. Why wouldn't you want to be there? The Sphere is amazing. Seriously, the show is brilliant. You want to be there. We want to send you airfare for two. Two nights stay at the Venetian. The Venetian is a gorgeous. You're going to get early entrance, VIP access, VIP nightclub access. Seriously, y'all, go enter to win right now. PopCrush.com.

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1: You want to be happy?
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4: Here we go. Mostly clear and humid tonight. Look for a light east breeze and low temperatures near 70. Mostly sunny, hot, and humid tomorrow. Record to near record high temperatures are likely. The west wind will gust near 20 with high temperatures near 97. Increasing clouds tomorrow night. Your campfire smoke will rise straight up with little to no wind and low temperatures again near 70. Slightly cooler on Wednesday. For Weather Watch 12, I'm Chief Meteorologist Jeff Weller on Mix 96.
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1: Lauren.
2: Yes?
1: Lauren, she did it.
2: What? What'd I do?
1: Okay, so when you hear your name in a TV show, like, what is your guttural reaction?
2: If I hear my name and I'm not actively in a conversation with you, I immediately panic.
1: Oh, like you did something wrong?
2: Yeah, I'm like, what'd I do? Oh, I know I'm guilty. I don't even know what it was, but it was me.
1: When I hear my name in shows, I get it. I have a visceral reaction. Like, I watch so many crime shows. Donnie murdered her. And I'm like, really, Donnie? First of all, you got caught. How embarrassing. Second of all, you're giving all Donnies a bad name. Like, I get upset. I get mad. I feel it. It affects me.
2: So Donnie has been done dirty because of his name being used in a TV show. Has this happened to you? Because I feel like this is a weird reaction that he is having, and he probably needs your friendship tonight.
1: It's not weird. I bet you. Seriously. If your name is in a TV show and it's not Meredith Grey, you are feeling some sort of way. 1-888-900-5217.

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When it's last call and they kick us out the door. It's getting kinda late, but the ladies want some more. Oh my, good Lord. Tell them drinks.

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4: Here we go. Mostly clear and humid tonight. Look for a light east breeze and low temperatures near 70. Mostly sunny, hot, and humid tomorrow. Record to near record high temperatures are likely. The west wind will gust near 20 with high temperatures near 97. Increasing clouds tomorrow night, your campfire smoke will rise straight up with little to no wind and low temperatures again near 70. Slightly cooler on Wednesday. For WeatherWatch 12, I'm Chief Meteorologist Jeff Weller on Mix 96.
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1: Are you a class mom or a Venmo mom? 1-888-952-17. So there's a Tennessee mom right here in my backyard, and she is reaching out and she's like, look, I don't want to be part of your PTO. 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
2: Yeah, she's like, don't ask me to volunteer. 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I'll send $5 because that's what I'm going to show up for. But also, I mean, if you're a Venmo listener, at Donnie Meacham, hit

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1: Woo, nostalgia is in. Everybody. 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Hello. Backstreet Boys at the Sphere on Pop Crush Nights. Why wouldn't you want to be there? The Sphere is amazing. Seriously, the show is brilliant. You want to be there. We want to send you airfare for two. Two nights stay at the Venetian. The Venetian is a gorgeous. 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
1: Talking about the Venmo moms tonight. And Erin, she's texting us in from Quad Cities. She's listening in on B100. She goes, hey, Lauren. Hey, Donnie. Everyone has something to give. Time, talent, treasures. Let the parents serve how they can. Not everyone needs to serve in the same way. I kind of agree with that.
2: Oh, my God. Also, it's such a mom answer. Like, it's like, can we all just get along? It's like, no. You just send me a Venmo. That's how we'll get along better over a shot of Fireball.
1: Yeah, or cold hard cash.
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9: Here we go. Mostly clear and humid tonight. Look for a light east breeze and low temperatures near 70. Mostly sunny, hot, and humid tomorrow. Record to near record high temperatures are likely. The west wind will gust near 20 with high temperatures near 97. Increasing clouds tomorrow night. Your campfire smoke will rise straight up with little to no wind and low temperatures again near 70. Slightly cooler on Wednesday. For Weather Watch 12, I'm Chief Meteorologist Jeff Weller on Mix 96.
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2: I was younger and I was smarter then. You got me. Do you ever make plans like a week in advance, 2 weeks in advance, day of? You're like, why did I make that plan?
3: I'm actually really glad that you reminded me because I need to follow up on something probably right now.
2: It's awful, but why do we do this? When they're like, oh, hey, do you want to come to this thing like 2 weeks from now? And you're like, oh my God, that sounds amazing. Oh, that sounds so much fun. And then day of, you're like, why in the heck did I agree to do that?
3: How am I supposed to predict where my energy level is going to be 2 weeks away from now?
2: Literally. Oh, it's awful. But also, how do you get out of it? Is it bad to cancel? It is bad to cancel, right?
3: Yeah, you have to go. You have to go.
2: Fine.

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1: Trivia time. Lauren Snap, Donnie Meacham. Hit us with your guesses. Slide into the DMs right there on the Pop Crush app. Here is the question. This item is something that we all sit on without even thinking twice, but it's actually dirtier than a toilet seat. So what do you sit on that is dirtier than a toilet seat? What's your guess?
2: Your car seat, because you're eating and like you're jumping coffee and dirt and grime because you're working out. Yes.

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3: Here we go. Mostly clear and humid tonight. Look for a light east breeze and low temperatures near 70. Mostly sunny, hot, and humid tomorrow. Record to near record high temperatures are likely. The west wind will gust near 20 with high temperatures near 97. Increasing clouds tomorrow night. Your campfire smoke will rise straight up with little to no wind and low temperatures again near 70. Slightly cooler on Wednesday. For Weather Watch 12, I'm Chief Meteorologist Jeff Weller on Mix 96.
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0: Lauren Snap, Donnie Meacham. It is trivia time, and the question was, what is it that you sit on every single day? You don't think twice about it, but it's actually dirtier than a toilet seat. And the answer is movie theater seats. A movie theater seat is apparently a colony of bacteria. It makes me really, honestly, just gag. Because I'm eating popcorn when I'm in a movie theater seat. And I'm just like, oh, I didn't wash my hands.
1: Yeah, but also, like, I know friends that have done things in movie theater seats. You know what? That makes complete total sense.
0: Whoa.
1: Yeah. And it was during Marley and Me. Like, what?
0: Give me a break.
1: Why aren't you watching Marley and Me?
0: Get out of here, Donnie.

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1: Woo, nostalgia is in. Everybody. Ooh, Backstreet Boys, y'all. The Sphere, Las Vegas. Hello. Backstreet Boys at the Sphere on Pop Crush Nights. Why wouldn't you want to be there? The Sphere is amazing. Seriously, the show is brilliant. You want to be there. We want to send you airfare for two. Two nights stay at the Venetian. The Venetian is a gorgeous. You're going to get early entrance, VIP access, VIP nightclub access. Seriously, y'all, go enter to win right now. 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
1: Do you like feet, Norn?
2: Not really. Baby feet. Yeah, I love baby feet.
1: Ooh,
2: that's it.
1: Baby feet. Is it true they actually smell like Fritos? Isn't that what they say? Or is that dog feet?
2: That's dog feet.
1: Oh, so not
2: I also like dog feet. My dog's feet.
1: Okay, so wrong there again. But it turns out maybe feet rubs. Feet rubs, if you're like two. You know what? Everything's going. You know what? We're going to make it even easier. The foot rubs, it improves your sex life, says Kelly Ripa and Mark Consuelos. But maybe that's why I'm not having any, because I'm not rubbing your feet.
2: I mean, you're not rubbing my feet, but also I'm not rubbing your feet. And we're not rubbing our own feet. We are really just not having great sex lives right now, apparently. Yeah.
1: No, it's rough. Feet.
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15: Here we go. Mostly clear and humid tonight. Look for a light east breeze and low temperatures near 70. Mostly sunny, hot, and humid tomorrow. Record to near record high temperatures are likely. The west wind will gust near 20 with high temperatures near 97. Increasing clouds tomorrow night. Your campfire smoke will rise straight up with little to no wind and low temperatures again near 70. Slightly cooler on Wednesday. For WeatherWatch 12, I'm Chief Meteorologist Jeff Weller on Mix 96.
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1: Would you let me buy your gas for the entire summer? I bet you would. 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
1: Do you know why I pulled you over? Seriously, like words you never, ever want to hear. Well, on the Pop Crush app, there's multiple questions that police ask you. The answers are all right there. Why I pulled you over, it's because they want you to rat yourself out.
2: Really?
1: Yeah, every time I've ever been asked why I pulled you over, it's always like, I don't know, sir. I mean, I was going 90 in a 40, but I'm not sure why you pulled me over.
2: Every time that they say, do you know why I pulled you over? I go, oh my gosh, I hope it's jury duty. I've wanted that my whole life.
1: Did you think I was cute? I know I flew by you, so I don't know if you got a good look at me, but did you think I was cute? You want a date? I got

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20: Here we go. Mostly clear and humid tonight. Look for a light east breeze and low temperatures near 70. Mostly sunny, hot, and humid tomorrow. Record to near record high temperatures are likely. The west wind will gust near 20 with high temperatures near 97. Increasing clouds tomorrow night. Your campfire smoke will rise straight up with little to no wind and low temperatures again near 70. Slightly cooler on Wednesday. For Weather Watch 12, I'm Chief Meteorologist Jeff Weller on Mix 96.
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1: All right, Snap, Donnie Meacham, and we are ready for some rapid fire trivia.
2: Ooh, hit me.
1: All right, late night rapid fire trivia. Is your thinking cap on?
2: Yes.
1: All right, see how many of these you can answer.
2: Okay.
1: Who was named after Leonardo da Vinci because his pregnant mom felt him kick while standing in front of a da Vinci painting?
2: Leonardo DiCaprio.
1: Dang, you're good. Okay. Secretly funded a children's hospital but did not put his name on it. Who was it?
2: Nicest actor on the planet, Mr. Keanu Reeves.
1: Oh, dang, you're good. All right. Showed up at a random house party in Scotland, did the dishes, and then he dipped.
2: Harry Styles.
1: No, Bill Murray.
2: Okay.
1: Oof, I love that guy. Great documentary is out right now, by the way. All right, so final one. This person is Rob Schneider's daughter.
2: Oh, L King.
1: Dang, Boo Boo, you is good at this game. I love it. Hit us in the DMs with your favorite fun fact tonight. We're playing trivia.

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1: Ooh, nostalgia is in. Everybody. Ooh, Backstreet Boys, y'all. The Sphere, Las Vegas. Hello. Backstreet Boys at the Sphere on Pop Crush Nights. Why wouldn't you want to be there? The Sphere is amazing. Seriously, the show is brilliant. You want to be there. We want to send you airfare for two. Two nights stay at the Venetian. The Venetian is a gorgeous. You're going to get early entrance, VIP access, VIP nightclub access. Seriously, y'all, go enter to win right now. 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

0: Gosh. You want to be happy?
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0: Okay, so a new study, it grinds my gears a little bit. 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
1: Here we go. Mostly clear and humid tonight. Look for a light east breeze and low temperatures near 70. Mostly sunny, hot, and humid tomorrow. Record to near record high temperatures are likely. The west wind will gust near 20 with high temperatures near 97. Increasing clouds tomorrow night. Your campfire smoke will rise straight up with little to no wind and low temperatures again near 70. Slightly cooler on Wednesday. For WeatherWatch 12, I'm Chief Meteorologist Jeff Weller on Mix 96.
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8: Heartland weather. It's Tuesday morning, mostly sunny, breezy, and hot out there today. Near record high temperatures are likely. The west wind will gust near 20 with high temperatures near 97. Increasing clouds tonight, your campfire smoke will rise straight up with little to no wind and low temperatures again near 70. Another full day of sunshine on Wednesday, this time little to no wind to help cool us down. Still hot with highs near 90. For WeatherWatch 12, I'm Chief Meteorologist Jeff Weller on Mix 96.
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10: It's Tuesday morning, mostly sunny, breezy, and hot out there today. Near record high temperatures are likely. The west wind will gust near 20 with high temperatures near 97. Increasing clouds tonight, your campfire smoke will rise straight up with little to no wind and low temperatures again near 70. Another full day of sunshine on Wednesday, this time little to no wind to help cool us down. Still hot with highs near 90. For WeatherWatch 12, I'm Chief Meteorologist Jeff Weller on Mix 96.
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7: Heartland weather. It's Tuesday morning, mostly sunny, breezy, and hot out there today. Near record high temperatures are likely. The west wind will gust near 20 with high temperatures near 97. Increasing clouds tonight, your campfire smoke will rise straight up with little to no wind and low temperatures again near 70. Another full day of sunshine on Wednesday, this time little to no wind to help cool us down. Still hot with highs near 90. For WeatherWatch 12, I'm Chief Meteorologist Jeff Weller on Mix 96.
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6: It's Tuesday morning, mostly sunny, breezy, and hot out there today. Near record high temperatures are likely. The west wind will gust near 20 with high temperatures near 97. Increasing clouds tonight, your campfire smoke will rise straight up with little to no wind and low temperatures again near 70. Another full day of sunshine on Wednesday, this time little to no wind to help cool us down. Still hot with highs near 90. Or WeatherWatch 12, I'm Chief.

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6: It's Tuesday morning, mostly sunny, breezy, and hot out there today. Near record high temperatures are likely. The west wind will gust near 20 with high temperatures near 97. Increasing clouds tonight, your campfire smoke will rise straight up with little to no wind and low temperatures again near 70. Another full day of sunshine on Wednesday, this time little to no wind to help cool us down. Still hot with highs near 90. For WeatherWatch 12, I'm Chief Meteorologist Jeff Weller on Mix 96.
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0: Tuesday morning, mostly sunny, breezy, and hot out there today. Near record high temperatures are likely. The west wind will gust near 20 with high temperatures near 97. Increasing clouds tonight, your campfire smoke will rise straight up with little to no wind and low temperatures again near 70. Another full day of sunshine on Wednesday, this time little to no wind to help cool us down. Still hot with highs near 90. Or WeatherWatch 12, I'm Chief Meteorologist Jeff Weller on Mix 96.
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11: It's Tuesday morning, mostly sunny, breezy, and hot out there today. Near record high temperatures are likely. The west wind will gust near 20 with high temperatures near 97. Increasing clouds tonight, your campfire smoke will rise straight up with little to no wind and low temperatures again near 70. Another full day of sunshine on Wednesday, this time little to no wind to help cool us down. Still hot with highs near 90. For WeatherWatch 12, I'm Chief Meteorologist Jeff Weller on Mix 96.
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0: Taylor Allison Swift, The Fate of Ophelia. Hey, it's Marconi. What's it like to have a relationship where you don't have to fake laugh all the time? I'm asking from my girlfriend.
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10: It's Tuesday morning, mostly sunny, breezy, and hot out there today. Near record high temperatures are likely. The west wind will gust near 20 with high temperatures near 97. Increasing clouds tonight, your campfire smoke will rise straight up with little to no wind and low temperatures again near 70. Another full day of sunshine on Wednesday, this time little to no wind to help cool us down. Still hot with highs near 90. For WeatherWatch 12, I'm Chief Meteorologist Jeff Weller on Mix 96.
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0: Bruno Mars, Risk It All. Hey, it's Marconi. Okay, I don't know who needs to hear this. Music producers, please stop adding noises to your songs that sound like maybe something is wrong with my car. 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
4: It's Tuesday morning, mostly sunny, breezy, and hot out there today. Near record high temperatures are likely. The west wind will gust near 20 with high temperatures near 97. Increasing clouds tonight, your campfire smoke will rise straight up with little to no wind and low temperatures again near 70. Another full day of sunshine on Wednesday, this time little to no wind to help cool us down. Still hot with highs near 90. For WeatherWatch 12, I'm Chief Meteorologist Jeff Weller on Mix 96.
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0: 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Hey, it's Marconi. 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And why are we still allowed to procreate?
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6: It's Tuesday morning, mostly sunny, breezy, and hot out there today. Near record high temperatures are likely. The west wind will gust near 20 with high temperatures near 97. Increasing clouds tonight, your campfire smoke will rise straight up with little to no wind and low temperatures again near 70. Another full day of sunshine on Wednesday, this time little to no wind to help cool us down. Still hot with highs near 90. For WeatherWatch 12, I'm Chief Meteorologist Jeff Wells.

0: Ed Sheeran, Bad Habits, and 9 Days. Absolutely, story of a girl. Well, a couple of names in the entertainment industry have passed away. The biggest name would be Sam Neill, New Zealand actor, played Dr. Alan Grant, all those Jurassic Park movies. Well, he died Monday, age of 78. Then Peter Van Norden. You may not know that name offhand, but one of those character actors you've seen before. He was in Police Academy 2, Naked Gun 2.5, and more. Passed away over the weekend, age of 75.
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11: Heartland weather. It's Tuesday morning, mostly sunny, breezy, and hot out there today. Near record high temperatures are likely. The west wind will gust near 20 with high temperatures near 97. Increasing clouds tonight, your campfire smoke will rise straight up with little to no wind and low temperatures again near 70. Another full day of sunshine on Wednesday, this time little to no wind to help cool us down. Still hot with highs near 90. Or WeatherWatch 12, I'm Chief Meteorologist Jeff Weller on Mix 96.

0: It's Fever Dream, and that is Alex Warren. I'm Todd. Price of First Class Forever stamps went up Sunday to 82 cents, but even though they're a little bit more expensive, if you are a collector of stamps, you may want to collect the new Barbie stamps. Came out this week. She's dressed in 10 different outfits, including an astronaut, music star, paleontologist, sign language teacher, soccer player, and surgeon. And no sight of Ken and his kung fu grip. I don't know what he's doing with that. Maroon 5 and Girls Like You, we've got that coming up.
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6: Heartland weather. It's Tuesday morning, mostly sunny, breezy, and hot out there today. Near record high temperatures are likely. The west wind will gust near 20 with high temperatures near 97. Increasing clouds tonight, your campfire smoke will rise straight up with little to no wind and low temperatures again near 70. Another full day of sunshine on Wednesday, this time little to no wind to help cool us down. Still hot with highs near 90. For WeatherWatch 12, I'm Chief Meteorologist Jeff Weller on Mix 96.
7: The best way to spend your day is here.

0: dear. Thanks, Lars, for texting into the show. The number is 888-922-7234. That's how you do it, just like Grant, Nellahan, and Pat did. He says he'll give you an hour if you need to get ready. Maybe longer, but maybe you should have started earlier. He doesn't like to be late.
1: Exactly.
0: I don't like to be late. Nobody likes to be late. 15 minutes early is right on time to him. I agree.
1: Agreed.
0: Same.
1: Yeah.
0: Yeah, we'll get to the other ones. There's a deep question in the middle of one of these.
1: Ooh, really? Yeah, like a philosophical kind of thing?
0: Well, we asked it and people responded, and so we'll play that one a little bit later on. That's called a tease in radio right there. Mm. So we'll get to that. But the phone number is 888-922-7234. That's how you get in touch. Text and voicemail. Let's get to news.
2: The Roundup with Ashley Page.
1: Well, millions of marigold flowers are thrown away every single year, but researchers say, hey, not so fast. This could be the next great superfood. Proteins extracted from discarded marigolds are heat stable. They have antioxidant properties. They can actually help blend oil and water. All of those things can make them really useful in processed foods. Following a study, scientists say turning the floral waste into a plant-based protein, I mean, obviously could just, you know, just reduce food waste alone, but also make a more sustainable source of protein. Hmm. Very interesting. So at the FIFA World Cup, catching a soccer ball in the stands sounds like it would be so much fun. It's like the ultimate souvenir, except for the fact that you have to throw it back onto the game. Unlike, you know, American baseball.
0: Way to go, soccer. Another reason why America not behind soccer.
1: You know, at a baseball game, yeah, that's fair game. You catch a ball, or at a hockey game, you catch a puck. That's yours.
0: Of course.
1: FIFA says it has to be returned. It dates back to traditionally when they only had like just the one ball, but today's soccer balls have track. They track movements, real-time data, stuff like that. You can snap a selfie, but you got to throw it back. You can purchase one from a licensed vendor for between $60 and $180, though, if you really want one.
0: I mean, audience, what do you think? Exactly. Right. Exactly. I think they
1: got
0: agree.
1: Their rules. We got our rules. And that's your news.
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13: Heartland weather. Mostly sunny, hot, and humid today. High temperatures will reach for the low 90s. Winds could gust up to 20 miles per hour out of the west. Partly cloudy, warm and muggy tonight. Low temperatures will only fall into the upper 60s. Mostly sunny, hot, and humid again on Tuesday with highs reaching for the mid-90s. For Weather Watch 12, I'm meteorologist Stephen Biggs on Mix 96.
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0: Welcome in, everybody. Here it is, day 14 of July for 2026. It's day 195 of this year. There are 170 days left in it. Who's got birthdays? We're going to tell you right at the very top. A member of the Fearsome Foursome from the NFL.
1: Okay.
0: Rosie Greer, who was also doing those FTD florist commercials in the 70s. And also, I think in that, what was the name of it? The Incredible Two-Headed Transplant. What was that movie?
1: Is that a movie?
0: Yeah, he was in something like that. Yeah, anyway.
1: Okay.
0: He's now 94 years old.
1: Wow.
0: Vincent Pastore, who played one of the mobsters in The Sopranos. Can't really say his name. He's 80 years old. Tommy Mottola, 77. Bebe Buell, Liv Tyler's mom, is now 73. Jane Lynch from, gosh, all the Christopher Guest films. And The Weakest Link and Glee, 66. Jackie Earle Haley first burst onto the scene. Pretty much we all saw him in The Bad News Bears. It's Kelly Leak, the motorcycle riding bad kid. But he's been in a lot of stuff. He's now 65 years old. Matthew Fox from Lost, 60. Lonnie Love is 55. Jamie Johnson, the singer, 51. Phoebe Waller-Bridge is 41. And both Conor McGregor

0: and his knee are turning 38 years old. Some controversy about that when he, you know, kind of bowed out early into the round that he was in over the weekend because of a knee issue. Mm. And Darby Camp is 19 years old. It happened on this date in history in 1881. The outlaw known as Billy the Kid was shot and killed in Fort Sumner, New Mexico. In 1969, the U.S. officially withdrew the $500, the $1,000, the $5,000, and $10,000 bills.
1: Wow. Yeah.
0: In 2003, they finally admitted it. The U.S. government, just 23 years ago, finally admitted to the existence of Area 51.
1: Ah, before, yeah. We don't know what you're talking about.
0: Out of Groom Lake, we don't still exactly know what's going on out there, but, you know, yeah, it exists.
1: And I bet Steven Spielberg knows.
0: And don't try to sneak on the property. You will not like the answer.
1: Yeah.
0: Whatever.
1: You're going to wind up in a hospital if you do.
0: Well, or a morgue. In 2015, NASA's New Horizons, speaking of hot space news, the probe reestablished contact to transmit the first close photos of Pluto and its moons. When it was still a planet, I think
1: it is still a planet.
0: I know.
1: The probe downgraded.
0: It launched in 2006 and had traveled over 3 billion miles. In 2020, a new study showed that the Andean condor, the world's heaviest bird, can fly 5 hours without flapping its wings. And if you have a Red Bull, it gives you wings and he'll stay even longer.
1: It'll never come down.
0: Never. In 2022, speaking of hot soccer news, a tourist survived 18 hours at sea by clinging to a soccer ball off Greece.
1: Was his name Wilson?
0: The tourist or the ball?
1: The ball, yeah. Of course.
0: Special events for today. Bastille Day is today to mark the French Revolution, also the name of the prison, and a Rush song. Cow Appreciation Day is today.
1: Okay.
0: They taste delicious when I was eating them. Ashley will have a splash of this almost every day after the show. I've seen her do it. Grand Marnier Day.
1: I do like Grand Marnier. Very, very nice taste.
0: Mac and Cheese Day, Tape Measure Day, Pandemonium Day. Have you heard this show on any given day? And Shark Awareness Day.
1: Oh, you're aware, aren't you?
0: Mission accomplished. I mean, these awareness days are like, okay, yeah, we're aware. Sharks exist. I don't get it.
1: The reason they were saying this is because now with drones, I mean, that we'd seen, you know, maybe people would report it, a lifeguard would see it, but now with drones, you really get to see how close they really are.
0: Sharks are in the ocean, everybody. I got hot news for you. If you have a birthday or a special event, then tell us when it is and we can celebrate with you. The number is 888-922-7234.
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3: Well, in the North Woods, many people like to bike. Over the weekend, an event called Pedal in the Pines was held in St. Germain to promote bicycle trails. Gina Vogel helped organize the event.
4: They are a huge draw for tourism here in St. Germain. I think if you sit here and watch the trails, they literally go through the downtown area here.
3: Well, a big event happening next weekend in Eagle River. It focuses on burgers. 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
3: Events are a big deal in the North Woods to bring in tourists, but Crystal Westfall of the Minocqua Visitors Bureau says they're not an end-all and be-all.
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2: Heartland Mostly sunny, hot, and humid today. High temperatures will reach for the low 90s. Winds could gust up to 20 miles per hour out of the west. Partly cloudy, warm, and muggy tonight. Low temperatures will only fall into the upper 60s. Mostly sunny, hot, and humid again on Tuesday with highs reaching for the mid-90s. For Weather Watch 12, I'm meteorologist Devin Biggs on Mix 96.
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0: To the strains of Take Me Out to the Ball Game, here it is, Bark at the Park Day at the ball field. Everybody bringing in their pooches and pups to catch that pop foul ball, everybody. Here at Miami Marlins Stadium, this is what happened. Bark at the Park, where, as if we needed
1: to... Did you see it?
0: We needed to encourage this. So. Everyone could bring their dog to the park. We're like, okay.
1: But how cute was that?
0: I know. So what happened is that there were two owners who were on the camera feeding their pup a hot dog.
1: Yeah.
0: And certainly he enjoyed it and he wolfed it down. But just behind that dog in the shot, there was this other dog sitting forlornly like, can I get one of those?
1: I'm a good boy. How come I don't get one?
0: He was very well behaved. He just sat there and watched in horror as the other dog wolfed down the hot dog.
1: It was the cutest thing. If you haven't seen it, you have to look up Jonah the dog. And it went viral. So it went. It was so much so that Miami posted a kind of a wanted advertisement. They're like, right. Do you know this dog? Bring him back. Well, Jonah got his own day. He got to sit in the press box.
0: Oh, yeah.
1: He got lots of toys and hot dogs. Yeah. And they turned it into a thing with the local animal shelter and all that kind of stuff.
0: Yeah.
1: But just the funniest thing. He's longingly staring at this other dog.
0: And he just sat perfectly still, just like, if anything hits that floor, I'm launching after it. But I got new Jonah the dog became Joey Chestnut the dog probably that day. He probably ate 65 hot dogs.
1: I know,
0: in 10 minutes.
1: Because my dog would not have sat there. Neither one of my dogs would have sat there that nicely.
0: Right. So, Jonah, good job. You're a good boy.
1: Yes.
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5: Heartland Weather. Mostly sunny, hot, and humid today. High temperatures will reach for the mid-90s. Feels like temperatures could reach 105 degrees. Partly cloudy tonight. Areas of wildfire smoke will move into the region. A slight chance for showers and thunderstorms will also exist with lows in the low 70s. For Weather Watch 12, I'm your oldest Devin Biggs on Mix 96.
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0: Well, we asked you the question, and you responded. And just one of the responses, if you could go back to your 10-year-old self.
1: Yes.
0: You're sitting in your bedroom, but you're armed with all of the knowledge that you possess now.
1: Right.
0: What would you say? And Pat had somewhat of a deeper answer. He said this.
2: In my 10-year-old bedroom, I would get up and go ask my mother who my actual father was, because I found out in my mid-70s that my brother and I are actually half-brothers. And I have been unable to find out any information about who he was. Have a great day.
0: Yeah.
1: Bye. Wow.
0: That's a deep one, right? And
1: yeah,
0: this is
1: closely guarded family secret, apparently.
0: I've known someone within the last few years who found out that they were a half sibling to somebody.
1: Wow.
0: And they were just like, this person reached out to them and got in touch and said, hi,
1: right.
0: In a different country, but said, by the way, I'm your half sister.
1: Yeah. I took an ancestry DNA test, and guess what?
0: This happened not dissimilarly to you, I think.
1: Yeah. Well, and that's the thing. Some parents, they may not know, you know, like that dad may not have known. So, there's a lot of stuff shrouded from, you know, back in the day when you could, but how do you think you would deal with that? Do you think you'd be excited or scared or nervous?
0: I don't know. You'd be left with a lot of questions.
1: Yep, absolutely.
0: Like the one Pat had there. All right, well, thanks
1: for
0: sharing.
1: Well, I hope he does find his, you know, at least some answers.
0: Yeah, thanks for sharing that, Pat. The number is 888-922-7234. Who got in touch? Here's some news.
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1: Well, if you think you're going to need a new grill for the remainder either of this summer or get one for next summer, this is the time to get the grill. Grill prices are going to continue to drop through the end of August. Grills and grill accessories, they say, are going to be discounted by as much as 50%. So if you need one, better get it. 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The release delivers a unique format. They're going to be a third taller than traditional vertical commemorative stamps. The Forever stamps, if you want them, you got to get them now because they're priced at 78 cents, but there is a rate increase. Actually, to 82 cents.
0: Wow.
1: So if you want to get them, you probably should do it now.
0: Unbelievable.
1: And that's your news.
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17: Heartland Weather. Mostly sunny, hot, and humid today. High temperatures will reach for the mid-90s. Feels like temperatures could reach 105 degrees. Partly cloudy tonight. Areas of wildfire smoke will move into the region. A slight chance for showers and thunderstorms will

0: 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For Weather Watch 12, I'm your oldest Devin Biggs on Mix 96.
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0: Excellent.
1: Yeah. It is Bill and Ted. Time to shred on the guitar as I play for you excerpts from very popular guitar solos from Once Upon a Time. You have to identify what songs these are.
2: Okay.
1: And I'm wearing the shirt.

0: It says Ashley should know that, so you should know these.
1: Just because you're wearing the shirt doesn't mean I'm going to get them and right, you know.
0: I'm going to, you owe me $5 for every time you say, I know that, and then you don't know it, so let's find out.
1: I don't owe you nothing, mister.
0: Let's find out. Here's the first one. What song is this? I mean.
1: So it's Queen.
0: Yeah.
1: But I don't always know the name of the song.
0: Well, that's the problem, isn't it?
1: That is a problem because, it's Queen and it's a little thing called love, a little something called love. It's something like that.
0: Ladies and gentlemen, I think I rest my case. A little thing called love or crazy little thing.
1: Crazy little thing called love. Right? Yeah. Like I'm this close. Like I know it, but I don't know it. Okay.
0: All right. Let's try this one then.
1: This one I know.
0: Yeah.
1: Toto and Hold the Line.
0: Steve Lukather right there. Okay. Yes. Then try this.
1: So it's Fleetwood Mac, and it's it's not Tusk. It's
0: Tusk is always your go-to.
1: I know. It's always my go-to. Hold on. Go your own way.
0: Okay. Is correct. Yes. All right. Let's try a few more. That's all you get.
1: Okay.
0: That's it.
1: It's Zeppelin. Stairway to Heaven.
0: Is correct.
1: Wow. Okay.
0: Should have been Stairway to Heaven. I know that. Should have been right there.
1: Should have been, but it wasn't.
0: All right. This.
1: It's Skynyrd, and it's, is that the Allman Brothers or Skynyrd?
0: You were right the first time.
1: It is. So it's Skynyrd, and it's, is that Freebird?
0: You said quizzically, and yes, it is Freebird. It should be emphatically, that's Freebird.
1: So
0: not, that's Freebird? Anthems. These are all rock anthems.
1: Well, okay. I got it.
0: Okay. And then finally.
1: Which one?
0: Well, right. Okay. For you
1: I've
0: to figure
1: them in
0: out.
1: I've seen concert twice, is by
0: it
1: the way.
0: It doesn't matter
1: so you think
0: how
1: I should
0: many
1: know
0: times
1: these.
0: You see me. Yeah. Look at the shirt I'm wearing. You should know that.
1: I don't just know the names of all the songs, though.
0: I love the band so much.
1: Wish you were
0: them.
1: Here. Well, just because, but that doesn't mean I know their entire discography. Was I right?
0: Wish You Were Here? No, that is not Wish You Were Here. No.
1: Okay. I don't know.
0: You play these games sometimes as if you're comfortably numb.
1: Numb.
0: Yeah, all right. Not bad. Not horrible, but.
1: Come on.
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3: Tonight, the Eagle River City Council might decide to build a dog park. 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In fact, she thinks it's long overdue.
4: 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And we actually are ending up kind of back where we started, looking at the area north of City Hall.
3: Why that site, Deb?
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3: 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Well, this isn't exactly snowmobile weather, but if you're in the snowmobiles, it doesn't really matter. 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
4: Heartland weather.
5: Mostly sunny, hot, and humid today. High temperatures will reach for the mid-90s. Feels like temperatures could reach 105 degrees. Partly cloudy tonight. Areas of wildfire smoke will move into the region. A slight chance for showers and thunderstorms will also exist with lows in the low 70s. For Weather Watch 12, I'm your oldest Devin Biggs on Mix 96.
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0: You know it breaks my heart. Put a shiver on your skin. Do your hair in the car. If nothing lasts forever, babe, and can we make a start?
1: Well, it's summertime, which means, you know, kids are going back to school a lot sooner than they used to. There's no question.
2: A month.
1: Right, kids? Yeah, you're looking forward to that. But in the meantime, it's in the thick of summer, so we've got summer fairs happening.
2: Oh, yeah.
1: All over, which are started in the spring because nobody would go to a fair in the dead of summer in Miami, Florida.
2: Right.
1: So ours was in springtime. But
2: okay,
1: for the rest of the country, you get to go in the summer with the roasted corn.
2: Anything on a stick. That's when I discovered food on a stick.
1: Yeah.
2: The best.
1: Not all of it's good for you, obviously.
2: Well.
1: But there are some new entries around the country and some fair foods.
2: And that's what's fun. It seems like stadiums do this every year where, what's going to be at the ballpark, all the newer kind of things. And, state fairs are like, well, we've been doing this for a long time, introducing new stuff.
1: Yeah.
2: And so, like the watermelon tacos, they use like a jicama kind of a wrap shell on there, and they put watermelon. They look delicious.
1: Okay.
2: They've got some, and I've seen the deep fried butter. I love butter. I'd love butter. I don't know about a deep fried butter.
1: A deep fried stick of butter. Do you need to say other than that?
2: I'm not sure about that. But they deep fry everything. They're deep frying jelly beans this year. Yeah. They got some of those. They've got the Dubai chocolate corn dog, which I love Dubai chocolate, but on a corn dog?
1: Yeah, pistachios.
2: I don't know.
1: And by the way, I'm sure they're changing their grease from town to town. They just clear it out and make sure it's screened and new for the next town.
2: I'm pretty sure that stuff has never been changed.
1: Wow.
2: chocolate covered scorpions.
1: Okay.
2: Would you try any kind of a chocolate-covered bug?
1: I've had chocolate-covered crickets, I think, before.
2: Okay, and
1: yeah, once you can get past the notion of you're eating that, there was so much chocolate, you're just like, okay.
2: Just tasted like chocolate?
1: It tastes like crunchy chocolate, so.

0: Okay.
1: But all right. I had it and was like, okay, what's the need is really my point. But,
0: okay. How about pickle flavored Pop Rocks? I love Pop Rocks and I love pickles.
1: Yeah. Oh, maybe. That's what killed Mikey, by the way.
0: Before but not the pickle flavor.
1: Before he went to Vietnam, by the way.
0: So what about you guys? Is there some specific food at the state fair? You're like, okay, I'm totally going to try that this year.
1: Let us know what your favorite is or what you're looking forward to at 888-922-7234.
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0: Thanks, Grant, always listening to the show intently and responding with his texts at 888-922-7234. Perhaps he's listening to the podcast nowadays, but you can listen to both, either over the air or the podcast. He says, I completely agree. I don't care what the brand of product is. I always go for the least expensive. Sometimes the price difference is huge. Oh, yes. Mm-hmm. Yes, it is, Grant.
1: And it can add up even when it's a little bit.

0: it sure can. I think that if someone says they have to have the name brand, it's likely it's likely psychological or a status thing.
1: Are you kidding me?
0: Could be.
1: I've been buying generic forever. There's only a couple of products that I'm really? Like, okay, that one.
0: When you go shopping for clothes, where is it you go?
1: Like TJ Maxx, like the discount store.
0: Oh, okay.
1: The store that you has the good stuff from where it came from originally. I'm not buying that.
0: I see. But it's still a brand. It's just, I will.
1: Well, because how else are you not gonna? I mean, you can't get generic clothes. Okay.
0: I grab generic shirt from either Wally World or the other stores and just go, yeah, it's good enough for me.
1: If it's a T-shirt, yeah, but like
0: a brand name of something.
1: No.
0: Anyway, Ashley, he says, continues. Grant says, you need to get off the hot dog sandwich bandwagon. The goose is already cooked. It's done. Let it go.
1: I agree. Hey, I don't care. You can call whatever you want to call it.
0: It's not a sandwich. Thanks, Grant. As always, 888-922-7234. Once again, for everybody writing it down slowly, 888-922-7234. Here's news.
2: The Roundup with Ashley Page.
1: Well, millions of marigold plants are thrown away every year, but researchers say, wait, don't throw them away. They could actually become the next great superfood. Proteins extracted from discarded marigolds, they're heat stable, they have antioxidant properties, they can actually help blend water and oil. All of those things make them useful in processing foods. Following a study, scientists say turning the floral waste into a plant-based protein, first of all, reduces all the food waste, but then there's a more sustainable source of protein as well. They said a little bit more testing is needed before you see it all over the grocery store shelves. But then once you do, everything is going to be now with marigold protein on it. So Prime Video is giving a glimpse of the new film Master Plan featuring Stanley Tucci. Master Plan is an action comedy heist film starring Tucci as a legendary thief who recruits two young people to help him steal the Mona Lisa before revealing that they are siblings and he's their father. Premieres exclusively on Prime Video October 16th. And that's your news.
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10: Heartland Weather. Mostly sunny, hot, and humid today. High temperatures will reach for the mid-90s. Feels like temperatures could reach 105 degrees. Partly cloudy tonight. Areas of wildfire smoke will move into the region. A slight chance for showers and thunderstorms will also exist with lows in the low 70s. For Weather Watch 12, I'm Darrell Steven Biggs on Mix 96.
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0: Well, it's appropriate. Today, I'm wearing my shirt that says, Ashley should know that. So these are courtesy, by the way, of our listener, who John B., who had sent it into us, because sometimes you say you know something and you sometimes don't. But anyway.
1: Okay.
0: This is the game that's called I Should Have Known That, where on each card there's four questions, and we start with 25 points, and we deduct points if we answer incorrectly.
1: Okay. Do you want to go first, or do you want me to?
0: Why don't you go first?
1: Okay. Is this one timed? I don't remember.
0: No.
1: Okay, what is the name of Super Mario's brother in the video game Super Mario Brothers?
0: Oh, come on. Mario and Luigi.
1: Okay, what profession did Luciano Pavarotti have?
0: He was a singer.
1: What kind of singer?
0: He was a tenor.
1: Okay, what is the name of the Italian fashion house designer who was shot dead outside his home in Miami?
0: Oh, yeah. That was Versace.
1: Okay, and in which continent is Iran?
0: Asia.
1: Okay, Luigi, you said Mario and Luigi, but just the answer was Luigi, yeah. Opera singer. Mm-hmm. Gianni Versace, yes, of course, back in 1997, believe it or not. Mm, and Asia, yes, is the continent that holds.
0: All right, same for you, 25 points. Let's see if you can answer these questions. Name two of the four U.S. presidents who have been assassinated while in office.
1: Abraham Lincoln and John F. Kennedy.
0: Okay. What was Excalibur in The Legend of King Arthur?
1: The sword.
0: What are Windsor and Four in Hand examples of?

0: A tie, not knots of a tie or ties of however you say it.
1: What do you call a word or phrase that reproduces the letters of another word or phrase in different order?
0: Oh, like a palindrome?
1: You're asking me quizzically.
0: Well, I don't get that the way it sounds.
1: See,
0: okay.
1: I asked you the question.
0: Okay, whatever. That's my answer.
1: Okay. Let's check your answers. Two of the four U.S. presidents assassinated. Yes, JFK and Lincoln. Yes. But how about James Garfield and William McKinley also? What is Excalibur in The Legend of King Arthur? Yes, his sword. What are Windsor and Four in Hand examples of? Yes, tie knots. What do you call a word or phrase that reproduces the letters of another word or phrase in a different order? Not a palindrome. That's something you read backwards.
0: Frontwards and backwards. What do you mean? The
1: anagram. An anagram.
0: Oh, got it.
1: Like all the words rearranged makes another phrase or something. That's mine. That's, by the way, deduct 7 points.
0: Oh, okay. So
1: 18 points. All right.
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4: Tonight, the Eagle River City Council might decide to build a dog park. Mayor Deb Brown likes the idea. In fact, she thinks it's long overdue.
5: We have been wanting to have a dog park for a couple of years in Eagle River. 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And we actually are ending up kind of back where we started, looking at the area north of City Hall.
4: Why that site, Deb?
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0: Johnson since 1956. They say, like you, we live and work here. Hallman Lindsay is the local favorite. Heartland
1: weather. Mostly sunny, hot, and humid today. High temperatures will reach for the mid-90s. Feels like temperatures could reach 105 degrees. Partly cloudy tonight. Areas of wildfire smoke will move into the region. A slight chance for showers and thunderstorms will also exist with lows in the low 70s. For Weather Watch 12, I'm your oldest Devin Biggs on Mix 96.
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0: Summertime is travel time, of course. People are going to be making trips. Once again, not 2 weeks in a row for this guy or you sitting right there.
1: Right. Nope.
0: But most people get to do something fun like that. Yeah. And, you know, I can't say never, but I'd be hard-pressed to sit and go, all right, which of all of our trips growing up was really like a horrible trip?
1: Yeah, I mean, there's good and bad things that happen on every trip.
0: Yeah, there, like I said, yeah, there were probably things in it you're just like, you didn't care for. But overall, no, they were all good trips. Always got to see a lot and have fun. So
1: Right.
0: So what makes or break a trip, really?
1: Well, and that's what they were asking is, you know, are there things, and like for me personally, the thing that can break a trip is someone gets sick. Someone has illness and you're like, I mean, because there's nothing you can do.
0: Nope.
1: It's just deal with it.
0: Especially in an RV crossing up to some of the states with two boys, both sick in the back.
1: Yeah. Car sickness is a whole, that can definitely ruin a vacation. But just other kind of illness. Maybe you ate something, maybe the ice or the water was not the best and you've got, you know, places you're not supposed to drink water, but you did.
0: Right.
1: You know, there's all kinds of things like that that can, you know, extreme heat or you get a really bad sunburn. But they said some of the things that are great are make sure you experience at least a handful of sunrises and or sunsets in the different places that you go because it's just... It's so magical.
0: Yeah.
1: At least getting to go, 10 or more times in a pool or a body of water or something.
0: Yeah.
1: The longer days, of course, although, you know, they do start getting a little bit shorter.
0: Yeah.
1: The barbecues, hanging out with friends and family, things like that. So what are the things that, you know, can make or break your summer? You know, what's something that you thought, oh, no, but it turned out great or vice versa?
0: I had the occasion to play golf with three buddies over the weekend, and it was magical. The weather was perfect. Didn't hurt that I was having a good golf game. I had a new golf bag and had some good shots. And there was just like finishing 18. The sunset was beautiful.
1: Oh, that's awesome.
0: These are the days you need to remember right here.
1: Yes, yes.
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Well, thanks, Quint. Always getting in touch with the show. We like that everybody does. The number is 888-922-7234. So every break, we're opening it up for a conversation for you, the listener, just giving your thoughts about

0: and we asked a couple of questions. Did you ever get a raise? Quint, I did have a job where the employer would give 25 cents an hour bump every year raise.
1: That's nice.
0: So 4 years, you're up a buck. They'd also pay for time and a half. You bet he was taking those hours whenever possible. Mm-hmm. Usually enough to pay for shoes for growing kids or something nice for the wife. Also, what drink would you like from your childhood? The drink he remembers most from childhood was the Heyer's root beer kit. And sometimes with the ice cream that they made from their own milk cow.
1: Wow. It was so, a kit? Like you could make it at your house?
0: I guess so. He and his brother would take turns at the hand crank on the freezer. We had one of those old-timey things. It never worked. And I just remembered, like, what's with all the salt as a kid? And it just sat there cranking forever. And it just, I don't know. Fighting against the Miami humidity, I guess.
1: I would imagine that would have taken a week to make a cup of ice cream. Yeah. And we had an electric one, but it used to gum up. And so, I mean, like, in theory, it sounds like a good idea, but...
0: Yeah. Anyway, thanks for getting in touch is what I'm saying. Every time we ask a question, an angel gets its wings. And you respond, and we love that. 888-922-7234. Here's news.
2: The Roundup with Ashley Page.
1: Well, if you think you might need a new grill for either the remainder of this summer or just a brand new one for next summer, you're going to find some great deals now. Now is the time. Grill prices will continue to drop through the end of August. Grill and grill accessories will be discounted as much as 50%, sometimes even more. Well, it's never too late to pursue your dreams. Just ask Anthony Hopkins, Sir Anthony Hopkins. The actor started playing the piano at age 4, and the now 88-year-old has released his debut single, the orchestral piano piece Bracken Road. It's set to be featured on his forthcoming full-length album, Life is a Dream, which is coming out August 21st, and is set to feature a collection of songs that he has actually composed over the last 60 years.
0: Wow.
1: What a talent.
0: Good for him.
1: And that's your news.
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8: Heartland Weather.
9: Mostly sunny, hot, and humid today. High temperatures will reach for the mid-90s. Feels like temperatures could reach 105 degrees. Partly cloudy tonight. Areas of wildfire smoke will move into the region. A slight chance for showers and thunderstorms will also exist with lows in the low 70s. For Weather Watch 12, I'm meteorologist Devin Biggs on Mix 96.
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0: It's the game where you get to shout out the answers alongside of us because the game is called Everybody Knows. So everybody knows the answers. Can we answer them in 30 seconds is really the question. That's the parentheses of the title. Everybody knows, but in 30 seconds? Question mark? We'll see if we can rip these out quickly enough. And who's going to go first? You or me?
1: I don't know. You want to go first?
0: Okay. All right, 30 seconds on the clock. I will go first. Here are your questions. What is the primary ingredient in guacamole?
1: Avocado.
0: What is another name for the game of table tennis?
1: A ping pong.
0: What's the capital of California?
1: Sacramento.
0: What was invented by Alexander Graham Bell?
1: The telephone.
0: An instrument for writing or drawing with ink, ballpoint, or various...
1: A pen.
0: Okay. What trickster's holiday is April 1st?
1: April Fool's
0: Day. What is a baby bear called?
1: A cub?
0: Plastic cards used in lieu of cash.
1: Oh, credit cards.
0: Yeah. Well, okay. the rest of them are correct. And the last one we didn't even get to.
1: Okay.
0: The carnival ride that takes riders around and up and down in circles on horses.
1: The merry-go-round?
0: Yeah.
1: Okay.
0: All right. I still have 30 seconds to get these questions, hopefully.
1: Okay. Are you ready?
0: Yes.
1: What is the substance inside the bones?
0: Marrow.
1: Who asked Etu Brute and then died?
0: Julius Caesar.
1: Who is the girlfriend of the Ken doll?
0: Barbie.
1: What is the name of Charlie Brown's dog?
0: Snoopy.
1: What worldwide puzzle sensation was invented by a Hungarian?

0: Oh, he just had a birthday. Rubik's Cube.
1: This restaurant takes your reservation. This restaurant staff takes your reservation.
0: The staff? The maitre d', the host, the wait.
1: Okay.
0: I don't know.
1: Okay.
0: Wow.
1: Okay. Well, that's what it, how it says. It says this restaurant staff takes your reservation. Host or hostess, yes. I know. Well, that's how they wrote it. So, yes, you got them all right, but we didn't get to. You put these on your feet to swim like a fish.
0: Swim fins.
1: Okay. What kind of pencil do you manually load in the lead?
0: Drafter's pencil or mechanical pencil?
1: I love mechanical pencils. A company that produces printed material?
0: Publisher?
1: Yes, publisher.
0: Okay.
1: And you get a carton of this as an included side in most American Chinese food restaurants.
0: Carton of this. Well, either fortune cookies or rice.
1: Rice.
0: Okay. All right, like we said, everybody knows.
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3: Tonight, the Eagle River City Council might decide to build a dog park. Mayor Deb Brown likes the idea. In fact, she thinks it's long overdue.
4: We have been wanting to have a dog park for a couple of years in Eagle River. We have had a couple of places, and they've all been shot down. And we actually are ending up kind of back where we started, looking at the area north of City Hall.
3: Why that site, Deb?
4: It just seems to be the best location.
3: 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It would mean tax base, but a couple nearby businesses and other residents don't want it. Well, this isn't exactly snowmobile weather, but if you're into snowmobiles, it doesn't really matter. The Iron Range Trail Club in Iron River, Michigan will host a special event this weekend. Carolyn's with the club.
4: The Iron Range Trail Club annual vintage snowmobile show and fundraiser.
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12: Mostly sunny, hot, and humid today. High temperatures will reach for the mid-90s. Feels like temperatures could reach 105 degrees. Partly cloudy tonight. Areas of wildfire smoke will move into the region. A slight chance for showers and thunderstorms will also exist with lows in the low 70s. For Weather Watch 12, I'm your oldest Devin Biggs on Mix 96.
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0: dance, we could dance all night.
1: Well, it's fun fact time here on the show, bringing you these little nuggets of information that often coincide and are celebrated on these days. We did not mention this one earlier for whatever reason, but today, July 14th, National Chimpanzee Day, everybody. Right, Mr. Jingles?
2: Yes!
1: The station chimp is very excited about this one today.
3: Yes, and today was established at the folks at the Jane Goodall Institute. Of course, I would imagine most people have heard her name.
1: Yeah.
3: It's celebrated on this date because this is the anniversary of the day Dr. Goodall very first stepped into the Gombe Stream National Park in Tanzania in 1960.
1: Wow.
3: And the work that she provided, I mean, she just showed how absolutely intelligent these creatures are.
1: Mm-hmm.
3: Then just a year later, 1961, a chimpanzee named Ham became the first hominid to travel into space. His mission, they put him up there first to make sure that, you know, it'd be safe for humans for flights. And they are so intelligent. They use special gestures like we do. They use facial expressions like we do. They are one of the few animal groups that uses tools to get things done as well. Sometimes they'll use rocks to break different things.
1: Yeah.
3: And today, believe it or not, sadly, all four of the subspecies of chimpanzee are on the endangered list.
1: Hmm.
3: So, I mean, you could find lots of documentaries or learn more about Dr. Goodall herself.
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4: Mostly sunny, hot, and humid today. High temperatures will reach for the mid-90s. Feels like temperatures could reach 105 degrees. Partly cloudy tonight. Areas of wildfire smoke will move into the region. A slight chance for showers and thunderstorms will also exist with lows in the low 70s. For Weather Watch 12, I'm your oldest Devin Biggs on Mix 96.
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0: You know, we've been talking a lot about dinosaurs with the recent passing of Sam Neill. And to add to the dinosaur twist of the day, I guess there is a T-Rex fossil by the name of Gus that's set for auction in New York today, with bids expected to reach like $20 million to $30 million. But given the trend of skyrocketing fossil prices, it looks like Gus could surpass the record set by Apex, which was a stegosaurus that sold for about $44.6 million a couple of years ago. Discovered on the private land in South Dakota, Gus is named after a ranch owner, Gary Gus Liking, who died before the fossil was fully assembled. $20 to $30 million if you got it in your pocket. Well, Gus could be your new best friend.
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12: Heartland Weather. Mostly sunny, hot, and humid today. High temperatures will reach for the mid-90s. Feels like temperatures could reach 105 degrees. Partly cloudy tonight. Areas of wildfire smoke will move into the region. A slight chance for showers and thunderstorms will also exist, with lows in the low 70s. For Weather Watch 12, I'm your oldest Devin Biggs on Mix 96.
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0: Paramount Pictures doing a thing that everybody's going to enjoy, reviving the Nightmare on Elm Street franchise after securing U.S. rights to the original screenplay from Wes Craven's estate. Now, the New Line Cinema previously owns the rights right now, right? Produced the original back in 1984 that led to a profitable franchise with multiple sequels and a 2010 reboot. The Craven estate regained the screenplay rights back in 2019, and now Paramount Pictures is going to revive it. Ah, the Nightmare on Elm Street. Oh boy, Freddy Krueger, here we come.
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7: Heartland Weather. Mostly sunny, hot, and humid today. High temperatures will reach for the mid-90s. Feels like temperatures could reach 105 degrees. Partly cloudy tonight. Areas of wildfire smoke will move into the region. A slight chance for showers and thunderstorms will also exist with lows in the low 70s. For Weather Watch 12, I'm meteorologist Devin Biggs on Mix 96.
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Gracie Abrams, it's hit the wall, it's Molly J. Well, in modern Native American astrology systems, animal birth totems are used somewhat like zodiac signs. And did you know that you might have an animal

0: designated to your birthday. If you were born between January 20th and February 18th, you're an otter. February 19th through March 20th is a wolf. March 21st through the 19th of April is a falcon. I could go on and on and on. Let me just flash forward. I'm a deer. Actually, no, I'm not. I'm a beaver. I'm a beaver, of course, between April 20th and May 20th. Just means that we're practical and methodical individuals who value stability and structured environments. All right. I'll put the full list of what it is on my Instagram page so you can see what kind of animal you are. Miss Molly and the Mike on Instagram.
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0: Mostly sunny, hot, and humid today. High temperatures will reach for the mid-90s. Feels like temperatures could reach 105 degrees. Partly cloudy tonight. Areas of wildfire smoke will move into the region. A slight chance for showers and thunderstorms will also exist with lows in the low 70s. For Weather Watch 12, I'm your oldest Devin Biggs on Mix 96.
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0: 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This is a world record now, everybody. And if you went to the show dressed as Pitbull himself, you just made history.
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2: Heartland weather. Here we go. Increasing clouds tonight. Still warm, still humid. The west wind could gust near 20 with low temperatures near 70. Partly cloudy tomorrow, look for little to no wind and high temperatures back in the low 90s. Some smoke and haze will reduce the air quality tomorrow night, otherwise partly cloudy with lows around 60. Mostly sunny and not as hot Thursday, but still hot with highs in the upper 80s. Some rain finally on Friday. For WeatherWatch 12, I'm Chief Meteorologist Jeff Weller on Mix 96.
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0: Miles Smith and Stargazing, and whether you like it or not, fast food is actually a part of our lives. Yeah, it's convenient. It's not always a good thing to eat. But I will say, if you love fast food, the fast food chain that added the most locations last year was Wingstop, bringing in 382 new locations just last year. Does not surpass McDonald's. No, McDonald's has currently the most locations across the globe, followed by Starbucks, which I thought was kind of interesting. Chick-fil-A at number 3, Dunkin' Donuts at number 5, and Taco Bell at number 4. Wingstop, I believe, is a chain off of, like, Chili's, if you like Chili's. Either way, there you have it.
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6: Heartland weather. Here we go. Increasing clouds tonight. Still warm, still humid. The west wind could gust near 20 with low temperatures near 70. Partly cloudy tomorrow. Look for little to no wind and high temperatures back in the low 90s. Some smoke and haze will reduce the air quality tomorrow night. Otherwise, partly cloudy with lows around 60. Mostly sunny and not as hot Thursday, but still hot with highs in the upper 80s. Some rain, finally, on Friday. For WeatherWatch 12, I'm Chief Meteorologist Jeff Weller on Mix 96.
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1: Hello. Why didn't we think of this duo sooner? This is fantastic. New music from Mumford & Sons with Hozier. It's called Rubber Band Man. I'm Molly J. And yeah, researchers say that people with simple, common, shorter first names actually have more success in life. I mean, there's proof out there. Like, everybody's heard of Tom Hanks, right? Nobody's ever heard of his older brother, Ezekiel Lilababa.
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9: Heartland weather. Here we go. Increasing clouds tonight. Still warm, still humid. The west wind could gust near 20 with low temperatures near 70. Partly cloudy tomorrow. Look for little to no wind and high temperatures back in the low 90s. Some smoke and haze will reduce the air quality tomorrow night, otherwise partly cloudy, with lows around 60. Mostly sunny and not as hot Thursday, but still hot with highs in the upper 80s. Some rain, finally, on Friday. For WeatherWatch 12, I'm Chief Meteorologist Jeff Weller on Mix 96.
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0: 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It's Mix 96. It's Molly J. And if you haven't woken up to Ashley and Brad beginning your day at 6 a.m., I don't know how you're making it through life. 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
3: Heartland weather. Here we go. Increasing clouds tonight. Still warm, still humid. The west wind could gust near 20 with low temperatures near 70. Partly cloudy tomorrow. Look for little to no wind and high temperatures back in the low 90s. Some smoke and haze will reduce the air quality tomorrow night. Otherwise, partly cloudy with lows around 60. Mostly sunny and not as hot Thursday, but still hot with highs in the upper 80s. Some rain, finally, on Friday. For Weather Watch 12, I'm Chief Meteorologist Jeff Weller on Mix 96.
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3: Heartland weather. Here we go, increasing clouds tonight, still warm, still humid. The west wind could gust near 20 with low temperatures near 70. Partly cloudy tomorrow, look for little to no wind and high temperatures back in the low 90s. Some smoke and haze will reduce the air quality tomorrow night, otherwise partly cloudy with lows around 60. Mostly sunny and not as hot Thursday, but still hot with highs in the upper 80s. Some rain finally on Friday. For WeatherWatch 12, I'm Chief Meteorologist Jeff Weller on Mix 96.
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2: Heartland weather. Here we go. Increasing clouds tonight. Still warm, still humid. The west wind could gust near 20 with low temperatures near 70. Partly cloudy tomorrow. Look for little to no wind and high temperatures back in the low 90s. Some smoke and haze will reduce the air quality tomorrow night, otherwise partly cloudy with lows around 60. Mostly sunny and not as hot Thursday, but still hot with highs in the upper 80s. Some rain finally on Friday. For WeatherWatch 12, I'm Chief Meteorologist Jeff Weller on Mix 96.
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5: Here we go. Increasing clouds tonight. Still warm, still humid. The west wind could gust near 20 with low temperatures near 70. Partly cloudy tomorrow. Look for little to no wind and high temperatures back in the low 90s. Some smoke and haze will reduce the air quality tomorrow night. Otherwise, partly cloudy with lows around 60. Mostly sunny and not as hot Thursday, but still hot with highs in the upper 80s. Some rain, finally, on Friday. For WeatherWatch 12, I'm Chief Meteorologist Jeff Weller on Mix 96.
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0: Chapel Roan, don't be asking for an autograph. You see her on the street. My Lord, she does not seem very nice. Have you seen the videos? Hang on, Avril Lavigne next.
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7: Heartland weather. Here we go. Increasing clouds tonight. Still warm, still humid. The west wind could gust near 20 with low temperatures near 70. Partly cloudy tomorrow. Look for little to no wind and high temperatures back in the low 90s. Some smoke and haze will reduce the air quality tomorrow night. Otherwise, partly cloudy with lows around 60. Mostly sunny and not as hot Thursday, but still hot with highs in the upper 80s. Some rain, finally, on Friday. For WeatherWatch 12, I'm Chief Meteorologist Jeff Weller on Mix 96.
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2: 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All my friends make fun of me because I love to antique shop. I love to find... 30% of American households still have these. The answer, ice cube trays. Way to go, Amanda. Richmond, she got it right. 30% of American households still have these ice cube trays. 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You can... I love this. 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
10: Heartland weather. Here we go. Increasing clouds tonight. Still warm, still humid. The west wind could gust near 20 with low temperatures near 70. Partly cloudy tomorrow. Look for little to no wind and high temperatures back in the low 90s. Some smoke and haze will reduce the air quality tomorrow night. Otherwise, partly cloudy with lows around 60. Mostly sunny and not as hot Thursday, but still hot with highs in the upper 80s. Some rain, finally, on Friday. For WeatherWatch 12, I'm Chief Meteorologist Jeff Weller on Mix 96.
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9: Heartland weather. Here we go. Increasing clouds tonight. Still warm, still humid. The west wind could gust near 20 with low temperatures near 70. Partly cloudy tomorrow. Look for little to no wind and high temperatures back in the low 90s. Some smoke and haze will reduce the air quality tomorrow night, otherwise partly cloudy with lows around 60. Mostly sunny and not as hot Thursday, but still hot with highs in the upper 80s. Some rain finally on Friday. 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
10: Here we go. Increasing clouds tonight. Still warm, still humid. The west wind could gust near 20 with low temperatures near 70. Partly cloudy tomorrow. Look for little to no wind and high temperatures back in the low 90s. Some smoke and haze will reduce the air quality tomorrow night. Otherwise, partly cloudy with lows around 60. Mostly sunny and not as hot Thursday, but still hot with highs in the upper 80s. Some rain, finally, on Friday. For WeatherWatch 12, I'm Chief Meteorologist Jeff Weller on Mix 96.
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0: tomorrow, the impossible question, the best music. By the way, that's Olivia Rodrigo, drop dead. Jeremy on social, at Jeremy on the air, if you want to meet me before I come back on the radio.
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7: Here we go. Increasing clouds tonight. Still warm, still humid. The west wind could gust near 20 with low temperatures near 70. Partly cloudy tomorrow. Look for little to no wind and high temperatures back in the low 90s. Some smoke and haze will reduce the air quality tomorrow night. Otherwise, partly cloudy with lows around 60. Mostly sunny and not as hot Thursday, but still hot with highs in the upper 80s. Some rain, finally, on Friday. For WeatherWatch 12, I'm Chief Meteorologist Jeff Weller on Mix 96.
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0: That is Somber, who is now officially legal, and what a way to celebrate his 21st birthday. He actually turned 21 the same weekend he went to Taylor Swift's wedding. Talk about a weekend to remember, right? And of course, it was July 4th too, not too shabby. On the way, more great sounds here, lock it in. 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
8: Heartland weather. Here we go. Increasing clouds tonight. Still warm, still humid. The west wind could gust near 20 with low temperatures near 70. Partly cloudy tomorrow. Look for little to no wind and high temperatures back in the low 90s. Some smoke and haze will reduce the air quality tomorrow night. Otherwise, partly cloudy with lows around 60. Mostly sunny and not as hot Thursday, but still hot with highs in the upper 80s. Some rain finally on Friday. For WeatherWatch 12, I'm Chief Meteorologist Jeff Weller on Mix 96.
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0: There he is, the song that really propelled him into the spotlight. Alex Warren right there with Ordinary. It's here where we've got more great sounds for you. Lock it in. It's not an ordinary Tuesday. We're hooking you up with a great playlist to keep the day moving. New sounds, old school jams, and more all on the way next.
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13: Here we go, increasing clouds tonight, still warm, still humid. The west wind could gust near 20 with low temperatures near 70. Partly cloudy tomorrow, look for little to no wind and high temperatures back in the low 90s. Some smoke and haze will reduce the air quality tomorrow night, otherwise partly cloudy with lows around 60. Mostly sunny and not as hot Thursday, but still hot with highs in the upper 80s. some rain.